0: at pink.cakes_c.
1: All right, Fraser Valley. I got the garage door open. It's always stuck when I get here. How you doing on this beautiful Saturday afternoon? Good? Me too. Let's drive back about 40 years. Some big country, and I know it doesn't sound right because this is a demo version. 88.3.

0: Mark Knopfler and Company, Dire Straits, Heavy Fuel from On the Night. Nope, not On the Night. On Every Street album. The Rodcaster, You're in the Garage. Before that, we had Bruce Springsteen from Small Things off of the Ties That Bind album, a compilation from earlier works, I believe. And the Beat Farmers did Gun Sale at the Church and started that off with a demo version of Big Country's In a Big Country. Be right back.
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0: All right, I got a lot of different directions I can go with playlists tonight. I'm going to start off my second set here. Butthole Surfers recently released another album. I'm not sure how recent, but more recent than the rest, of some redone versions, mostly off of their album, Weird Revolution. I'm going to play They Came In first off of the original release, which it was a song that didn't really jump out at me at first, but second version I'll play is the re-released one, and it stands out, I think, a little more. So here we go. They Came In, Butthole Surfers, 88.3.

0: All right. And if you like Gibby Haynes and crew there, and Butthole Surfers, I'm going to pick on them a little bit tonight. I've got a few more lined up from them. But right now, I'm going to play the wrong version of the Journey song, Any Way You Want It, on 88.3.
1: You know, Adam. Right.

0: was Rise Against, Any Way You Want It. Before that, two versions of They Came In by the Butthole Surfers. It is 6:30. I'm the Rodcaster. You're in the garage. I'll be right back.
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0: I am the Rodcaster, and yeah, it may be actually alt version night for me. I always play a few alternative covers, but looking at my list, I may have more than a few tonight. But this one isn't. Jay Giles Band, 88.3.

0: Those Straight Jackets, Walk Don't Run, featuring Deke Dickerson. And I'm going to start off the hat trick already. I usually wait till the second hour, but it's close enough, right? 30 Days in the Hole, Humble Pie from way back, will be the hat trick. Play that version first.
1: Anyone doing that one? Which one? 30 days in the hole. Yeah. 30 days in the hole. Lord have mercy. Oh yeah. Come on in, man. That's it. Yeah, right.

Humble Pie, 30 Days in the Hole. That'll be a hat trick tonight. I'll have two more versions of that coming up in a little while. But I was researching a hat trick for Inner Sandman. And I discovered a version that I really liked. I'm going to go ahead and play that right now. From Rina Sawayama, 88.3.

Rina Sawayama in her Sandman cover. That one definitely scratched my brain a little bit. All right, I got to catch up on my 6:45 stuff, so I'll be right back.

0: Hey there, this is DJ John with the Pet Pals Pet Report. Brownie is a 3 to 4 year old neutered brown tiger male cat who is waiting for his forever home. He came to the animal shelter as a stray, so we don't know anything about his history, and he ain't talking. However, what we do know is that he truly is one cool cat. Very affectionate, loves his belly rubbed, loves to play with toys, but also loves just to chill. Brownie is very neutral when it comes to other cats, and even dogs that he has met at the shelter. Come check him out at the shelter, even if it's just to give him some loving. You can come to the Grand County Animal Shelter Monday through Friday, 10 to 4. It is always best to call first, though, to make an appointment. Also, for more information on Brownie, go to gcpetpals.org or call the shelter at 970-887-2988. 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
2: I'm the Rodcaster. You're in the garage. We got a few minutes for the top of the hour. I told you I was going to pick on the butthole servers tonight. So here's an alternative version of Mexico.

0: That's a lovely thought from the Talking Heads. I'm the Rodcaster. You're in the garage. It is 7 o'clock. And you're listening to KFFR, Winter Park, and KWTR, Fraser. And how about some weather? Okay. Weather.
1: Hey there, Grand County. This is JP from Grand County Weather giving you your forecast for Friday, August 14th. Sunny to mostly sunny skies this morning won't be lasting very long, as we are expecting a return to partly mostly cloudy conditions going into the afternoon and the evening hours, as we are expecting some more isolated to scattered shower and storm coverage, which could be bringing us, again, just some more additional moisture, maybe just some marginal amounts of moisture as compared to the past 2 days, where a lot of the county saw up to a half an inch of precipitation, even some areas over an inch of precipitation. Chances of precipitation will also be more likely over eastern Grand than western Grand, and the hazards that could be seen with these storms, especially the stronger ones, are moderate to heavy rain, gusty winds, some lightning, some small hail, and even a slight risk of some flash flooding in those heavier storms. So if you are out recreating today or tomorrow to start off the weekend right, just keep an eye on the skies, as there will be chances of showers and storms continuing through the first part of this weekend. More isolated activity is possible both tonight and into early overnight tomorrow night, but once we get into Sunday, Monday, and Tuesday, we will see a little bit of a lapse when it comes to moisture, but we will see that return going into midweek this coming week. That moisture that is going to be returning midweek this coming week is not going to be monsoonal, though. It will be part of or associated with a trough that's going to be pushing to our north, which models are still trying to figure out exactly how strong it's going to be going into Wyoming. And we won't see the direct effects of the trough, but we could see some more gusty winds, slightly cooler temperatures, and again, higher chances of precipitation. That's a bit out, though, so you can always check out my Facebook page, Grand County Weather, for latest updates, or tune into my show every Sunday from 3 to 5 p.m.
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0: All right, Fraser Valley, I'm the Rodcaster and you're in the garage. Song, her second goal of the hat trick. Hat trick's 30 days in the hole this evening. Played Humble Pie's original version. And the second one, I picked the Dead Daisies. Here's their cover, 88.3.

0: Don't check your watch. It's not Saturday morning. That's the Saturday afternoon version of Underdog. I'm the Rodcaster here in the garage. I'll be right back.
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0: All right, Fraser, Valley, the whole thing, not just the town. I'll include everybody. All right, trying to figure out which direction I want to go from here. I'm not ready to quiet it down yet. AC/DC, Sin City, 88.3.

0: right. AC/DC, Powerade, Sin City, and 83. Gonna go ahead and get to the third goal of the hat trick. 30 days in the hole tonight, Humble Pie, 1972. And then I did the Dead Daisies version. I wanted to do the Stone Ponies version, but it had a big E after it, so I couldn't play it because I already flirted with that earlier, but in another language, so it doesn't count, right? It's like a different area code. All right. But then I was torn between Black Crowes version and Government Mule. Luckily for me, Government Mule has a live version with Audley Freed on guitar. So two birds with one guitar pick, if you will. So 30 Days in the Hole from the New Millennium album, live Government Mule.
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0: Peppermint Mule covering Humble Pies. 30 Days in a Hole completes the hat trick for this evening. And that was featuring Oddly Freed from the new Millennium album. Really good album. Start to finish. Great album. Let's see, where are we? It is 7:30 Fraser Valley. And I'll be right back.
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0: I'm the Rodcaster. We're back in the garage. Coming up 8 o'clock, DJ Carlos comes in. Stella J is out this evening. But a few years ago, I had a guest drop into one of our earlier studios and requested some Savoy Brown. And I hadn't really thought of Savoy Brown since I set up for him back in the Winter Garden in Dallas, Texas. I'm like, ah, good call. So this one's for Tony Cheer, wherever you might be. Hellbound Train, Savoy Brown, 88.3.

0: That was Buddy Holly, Down the Line, 88.3. Before that, Savoy Brown, Hillbound Train. That was a good one. All right. DJ Carlos coming up top of the hour. But right now, I got to do this.
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what it is, Mark Knopfler from his Sailing to Philadelphia album. I believe Van Morrison was on that one with him. A lot of collabs on that album. Anyway, DJ Carlos coming up in just a moment, but it is 8 o'clock and you are listening to KFFR Winter Park and KWTR Fraser. And I'm going to go ahead and sign out. Remember Fraser Valley? I believe we can all do better. Stay warm out there. I'll talk to you next week.

0: Good evening. It's 8:15 here in the Fraser Valley. This is DJ Carlos here on my second ever shift. I need to apologize in advance for any technical difficulties, but I'll try to keep all of those to a minimum. Right now, we're going to take a pause, hear from some underwriters before we move on to some more excellent music. DJ Carlos here. Hope you enjoy the show.
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0: 8:16, DJ Carlos here. We've got another quarter hour set coming up, but what we just heard was Buffalo Soldiers. Prior to that, we heard Aretha, the Queen, with Respect, and we started off the show with the Talking Heads, Take Me to the River. All right, time for more good music.

0: Woo! Mercy. That's some rough stuff there. That's R.L. Burnside. If y'all know the North Mississippi All-Stars and know much about that band, that's a tune that they cover quite often. And R.L. Burnside took the North Mississippi All-Star boys at his knee and taught them how to play slide guitar. That's R.L. Burnside going down south. And before that, we heard a really nice tune from a band called Mud Crunch. And any Tom Petty aficionado would know that Mud Crunch was a band that Petty used to play with. Mike Campbell, his lead guitar player in the Heartbreakers, used to play in Mud Crunch, and then various other musicians that he would associate with for that band. And that was called I Forgive It All. I love that tune. All right, it's time to hear from our underwriters. You know, we would not be doing what we do on KFFR without our underwriters, and we're going to hear from four of them right now.
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0: All right. That's Mount Joy on KFFR. Before that, we heard a couple from Leon Russell. Delta Lady was the second song we played. And before that, Stranger in a Strange Land. Got to have a little bit of that Leon. I love it. Let's see. I just announced Mount Joy. Before that, we heard R.L. Burnside. It's 8:44 right now in the Fraser Valley. And let's hear from one of our underwriters.
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1: Hey, this is DJ Carlos in for Stellar J, and got a little bit more music here. But first, I want to invite you to call the request line, 970-726-5337. I believe myself to be competent enough to handle both the telephone and the board here. So why don't you give me a try?

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You're listening to KFFR Winter Park, 88.3 on the FM dial. And also, I am DJ Carlos, and I'm filling in this afternoon.

0: Noon over this evening. This is my second shift on the radio. You're also listening simulcast to KWTR in Fraser, Colorado. Right now, let's hear a little bit of weather. It's dark outside, I know that, and it's cool as I was coming in. Temperatures have dropped, but let's hear what this guy has to say.
1: Hey there, Grand County. This is JP from Grand County Weather giving you your forecast for Friday, August 14th. Sunny to mostly sunny skies this morning won't be lasting very long as we are expecting a return to partly mostly cloudy conditions going into the afternoon and the evening hours as we are expecting some more isolated to scattered shower and storm coverage, which could be bringing us, again, just some more additional moisture, maybe just some marginal amounts of moisture as compared to the past 2 days where a lot of the county saw up to a half an inch of precipitation, even some areas over an inch of precipitation. Chances of precipitation will also be more likely over eastern Grand than western Grand, and the hazards that could be seen with these storms, especially the stronger ones, are moderate to heavy rain, gusty winds, some lightning, some small hail, and even a slight risk of some flash flooding in those heavier storms. So if you are out recreating today or tomorrow to start off the weekend right, just keep an eye on the skies as there will be chances of showers and storms continuing through the first part of this weekend. More isolated activity is possible both tonight and into early overnight tomorrow night, but once we get into Sunday, Monday, and Tuesday, we will see a little bit of a lapse when it comes to moisture, but we will see that return going into midweek this coming week. That moisture that is going to be returning midweek this coming week is not going to be monsoonal, though. It will be part of or associated with a trough that's going to be pushing to our north, which models are still trying to figure out exactly how strong it's going to be going into Wyoming. And we won't see the direct effects of the trough, but we could see some more gusty winds, slightly cooler temperatures, and again, higher chances of precipitation. That's a bit out, though, so you can always check out my Facebook page, Grand County Weather, for the latest updates, or tune into my show every Sunday from 3 to 5 p.m.
0: Well, thank you for that. I'm DJ Carlos. I'm playing stuff I like. I want to play what you like, too. You could call me on the request line, 970-726-5337. This next song is by request. And I don't know if you all know of Papa John Creech. He's deceased, but he was a great fiddle player. He used to play with the Jefferson Airplane many, many years ago. And we're going to hear a tune from him now called The Down Home Blues.

I was good, Papa John Creech. I realize I have been remiss in back announcing some of the good music that we heard here of late. I'm going to go back a little ways. We heard from Mount Joy. We heard from the Wood Brothers. I don't know if any of you caught the Wood Brothers show during Blues from the Top, but it was excellent. They played Friday night. It's the first time I'd ever heard them. They played that song, Witness, that I played. Really loved that tune. And then I saw them, I saw the Wood Brothers in a little town called Cohasset, Massachusetts, about 2 weeks ago. They played with J.J. Gray in this fantastic little circular arena. The entire hall the house was in a circular configuration, and the stage rotated around, so you always got a chance to see the band, and it was very good. Catch them if you can. We also heard from Los Lobos, Kiko and the Lavender Moon. I heard recently that Steve Earle and Los Lobos have collaborated on a new album, and I'm looking through our vast content here to see if I can find it. I'd like to get that on for you. It's a brand new collaboration between those two artists, two of my favorites, Los Lobos and Steve Earle. We also heard Papa John Creech just in that last tune. And right now, we're going to hear more music. This is the Drive-By Truckers.

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0: 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All right, it's 9:16 in the Fraser Valley. This is G.J. Carlos. I'm going to play a tune now from a band that I've not heard much about. A friend of mine, El Jefe from Austin, Texas, suggested that this was a hot new band to try. They're from Switzerland. They're called the Dirty Sound Magnet. And the name of this tune is Power of This Song. I hope you like it.

0: Ooh, I hope you all sang along with that one. That's Bob Schneider from Austin, Texas, and a song called Honey Pot. Before that, we heard from the band, The Wait, Dirty Sound Magnet from Switzerland. That was a new tune by request from El Jefe from Austin, Texas. We also heard The Drive-By Truckers and Mercy Buckets. And right now, here's something from our underwriters.
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0: Yeah, that's a beauty. That's Dwight Yoakam singing. That tune, and Flaco Jimenez, the late, great Flaco Jimenez on the accordion. It's 9:43 here in the Fraser Valley. DJ Carlos with you. We're going to hear a little bit of Underwriting, and then we are going to hear about 15 more minutes of fine music. If you want to get a request in, it's your last chance to do that. We've had a few tonight and enjoyed hearing from people. 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
0: Yeah, and in addition to that Carmelita that we just heard from Dwight Yoakam and Flaco Jimenez, before that we heard from Cleo, All the Pretty Girls, and then we heard a collaboration between Leon Bridges and Kronkbin. That's a Houston, Texas-based band, trio, that my nephew Joe turned me on to. Very much enjoy Kronkbin, and that collaboration with Leon Bridges is pretty great. Got another request here. This one is going to be for Indiana Pete. It's the Brothers.

windowsill a little bit here. Yeah, so I got some, take some sherry, some a drop of port. Yeah, I want you to come on in behind this door here.

Yeah, that's Van Morrison, and The Healing Has Begun. That's from the 1998 LP, Into the Music. Before that, we heard Billy Strings, Dust in a Baggie, Lucinda Williams with Crescent City, and the Allman Brothers Band with Please Don't Keep Me Wondering. It's 102 in the Fraser Valley. This is KFFR Winter Park and KWTR Fraser. I am DJ Carlos. I have had a great, great time tonight. I want to thank DJ Stellar J for giving up the spot tonight so I could come in and entertain you and myself, I got to admit. I want to thank all the people who called in with requests. That was a lot of fun. I want to thank our underwriters because they do it all here, and things would not happen but for the underwriters. And also thanks to all the great volunteers that serve at KFFR. The pay isn't very good, but I'm telling you, it is just it's just so fun. And I really enjoyed myself tonight and look forward to being back with you again sometime soon. Last tune here I'm going to play is Here Comes the Sun, Richie Havens.

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I picked one for you tonight that I hope you'll enjoy, called Let the Spirit.

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0: Thank you. Jimmy McGriff, ladies and gentlemen. Quasi J. Obo on Cougars. Mark Elf on guitar. Old Donald Levy. Mike Moss. Mr. Leon Cook. Also Groove Holes. Thank you.
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1: 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We are excited to announce that Fraser Valley Recreation District was recently recognized as the J. Evan Goulding Special District of the Year by the Colorado Special Districts Association. We would love to see our locals participating in all that the Rec District offers.

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1: 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I'm DJ Queen Bees.
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I'm restoring the body one step at a time.

Thank you very much. They said if we had a good show, Brian, you can talk. I'm talking anyway. I wrote this one afternoon in Nick Forrester's basement, hanging out with Charles Sawtelle's old 1937 D-28. And it reminds us that we're all on the same journey. It's called I Am the Road.

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Taj Mahal and Kepmo,

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enchantment, I said goodbye. I met a girl named Disillusionment. Could you tell her I made the headlines? Says boy draws wings on everything. Could you tell her to check the headlines? Says boy finds angels in the river. You know I dreamed about you for 29 years before I saw you. You know I dreamed about you, I missed you for 29, yeah. Birds flying out of water underneath the sky. I'll run up to the rainbow girl just to pass her by. And I'll never have a change of heart, my swan will never sing. I have no heart, the swan is gone, and now I wear the wings. You know, I dreamed about you for 29 years before I saw you. You know I dreamed about you for 29 years. I missed you for 29 years. You know I dreamed about you for 29 years.

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Eat beef. It's what's for dinner.

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Carl Sandburg said that.

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1: That's a pretty good cut. 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
1: One more time.
2: Let's try it in another chord. 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
1: Well, let's try it in another chord while we're kicking it. You didn't take three. I can't help it.

all the cries when our innocence dies. Ring them bells, Saint Catherine, from the top of the roof. Ring them from the fortress for the lilies that bloom. For the lines are long and the fighting is strong.

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Thank you very much.

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Every time she makes a spread, fat brown coat, she'll just runs all over me. 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
1: It's time for the Grand County Fishing Report. The dog days of summer are here, but that does not mean the fish stop biting. We're still able to launch boats on Lake Granby. Grand Lake is fishing best in those cool, calm early morning hours. With the water temperatures peaking on the area lakes and rivers, please follow any voluntary closures and practice good, quick fish handling techniques if planning to release a fish. Lake Granby. Sunset Point Boat Ramp is open 6 a.m. to 8 p.m. Water level is at 33 feet below full. Lake trout fishing remains good. Target 70 to 90 feet of water. Natural colored green or brown tube jigs and grubs are a good lure choice. Grand Lake. Boat ramps are open 6 a.m. to 8 p.m. Fishing for all species is fair. The best bite is in the early morning. Fish the inlet areas with MEP spinners and castmasters for rainbows and browns. Williams Fork River below the dam has been flowing between 100 and 200 CFS this past week. Good action for rainbow trout and brown trout. A hopper dry rig with an Elkhair caddis or small terrestrial pattern has been working well in the evenings. That concludes today's report. Good luck out there, anglers. The Fishing Report is sponsored by Fishing with Bernie Guide Service. 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

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Well, without trying to get philosophical or deep or nothing, I just tell them the blues ain't nothing but life. Especially the younger kids when they ask me that, I say,

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Thank you. 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

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The gathering features food and refreshments. 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

buy as before. But just think of the tremendous selection and savings you'll gain. Of course, the loss of freedom and democracy are tragedies, I know. But consider the entertainment value contained within. And to remind you, it is you, the people, who have mandated this course of our fate.

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1: It's time for the Grand County Fishing Report. The dog days of summer are here, but that does not mean the fish stop biting. We're still able to launch boats on Lake Granby. Grand Lake is fishing best in those cool, calm early morning hours. With the water temperatures peaking on the area lakes and rivers, please follow any voluntary closures and practice good, quick fish handling techniques if planning to release a fish. Lake Granby. Sunset Point Boat Ramp is open 6 a.m. to 8 p.m. Water level is at 33 feet below full. Lake trout fishing remains good. Target 70 to 90 feet of water. Natural colored green or brown tube jigs and grubs are a good lure choice. Grand Lake. Boat ramps are open 6 a.m. to 8 p.m. Fishing for all species is fair. The best bite is in the early morning. Fish the inlet areas with MEP spinners and castmasters for rainbows and browns. Williams Fork River below the dam has been flowing between 100 and 200 CFS this past week. Good action for rainbow trout and brown trout. A hopper dry rig with an elk hair caddis or small terrestrial pattern has been working well in the evenings. That concludes today's report. Good luck out there, anglers. The Fishing Report is sponsored by Fishing with Bernie Guide Service. 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

Hola, this is Zachariah Stout, and you are listening to KFFR Winter Park, community radio for the Fraser Valley and the headwaters of the Colorado River, broadcasting at 88.3 FM and streaming worldwide at kffr.org.

It's time for the Grand County Fishing Report. The dog days of summer are here, but that does not mean the fish stop biting. We're still able to launch boats on Lake Granby. Grand Lake is fishing best in those cool, calm early morning hours. With the water temperatures peaking on the area lakes and rivers, please follow any voluntary closures and practice good, quick fish handling techniques if planning to release a fish. Lake Granby. Sunset Point Boat Ramp is open 6 a.m. to 8 p.m. Water level is at 33 feet below full. Lake trout fishing remains good. Target 70 to 90 feet of water. Natural colored green or brown tube jigs and grubs are a good lure choice. Grand Lake. Boat ramps are open 6 a.m. to 8 p.m. Fishing for all species is fair. The best bite is in the early morning. Fish the inlet areas with MEP spinners and castmasters for rainbows and browns. Williams Fork River below the dam has been flowing between 100 and 200 CFS this past week. Good action for rainbow trout and brown trout. A hopper dry rig with an elk hair caddis or small terrestrial pattern has been working well in the evenings. That concludes today's report. Good luck out there, anglers. The Fishing Report is sponsored by Fishing with Bernie Guide Service. 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

0: Thanks a lot, fellas. Thank you very much. And a great big V. Gates.
1: In other words,
0: howdy from Grand Ole Opry to Prince Albert Smoking Tobacco's friends all over the world.
1: Yes, sir, Red. We're playing tonight at Berlin's largest concert hall filled with American boys from your own hometown. On another stop on Grand Ole Opry's globe-trotting tour of the United States Air Force and Army occupation bases here in Europe.
0: Yes, sir, and they're hanging from the rafters tonight to hear and see in person our Prince Albert troop direct from Nashville. So make way for our lean and lanky singing friend, the lovesick blues boy, Hank Williams.

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This is DJ Massey here on KFFR Winter Park at 88.3 FM. 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Guys, I'm back. DJ Massey's Mashup. We're here until 9 o'clock. Good morning.

And top of the morning to all of you out there in Grand County. This is DJ Massey here. I will be with you rolling the tunes between now and 9 o'clock. So thanks for joining me. I know it's early, but man, it's gorgeous outside. I love when I was driving in today, you know, the ponds and the rivers and the streams, they have just this little mist coming off of them. And it kind of looks like clouds hanging in the valleys. If you're not up right now and you want to go see something really pretty, go take a little drive this morning. It's super, super pretty. Well, let's see. I've got a good, well, I think it's a good set. You guys, jury's still out. You guys see what you think. But obviously this weekend is Buffalo Days in Grand County over there in Grand Lake. And yesterday I actually spent most of the afternoon hanging out with the KFFR group and all the DJs over there. We were pouring drinks for you guys over at the soundstage with the amazing bands that were there. And I'll play a couple of those for you today so you guys can get a listen. But I had such a good time. I learned a couple things. I learned how to pour drinks, guys. I don't really drink that much, but I think I can make a couple of drinks now. So that was a bonus from yesterday. Plus, I got to hang out with all these amazing DJs. And excuse me, I'm a little hoarse today from talking so loud yesterday. But yeah, I got to hang out with our station manager, Ryan Wilson, and I got to hang out with a lot of the other DJs, DJ Groove and DJ Shady Elm. They were there. DJ, let's see, who else was there? I'm trying to think. Well, there was a ton of people, and now I'm blanking on everybody's DJ's name. But we had such a good time, you guys, and I hope that

kind of old 80s. We got some remakes of a Madonna song by a great band playing it on banjo. It's going to be amazing. So stick with me. We're going to be here until 9. You are on The Mashup with DJ Massey. Let's kick this off with a little Buffalo traffic jam.

0: All right. Good songs today. Everything has to be about Buffalo or have Buffalo in the title. That last one was King Buffalo with their song Dead Star. Before that, excuse me, we had one of the, I don't know if you'd call them headliners, but one of the bands that was at the Buffalo Days yesterday at the concert, that was Ray and the High Rollers. They actually were really, really good, and I really enjoyed their music, so I've been listening to them a little bit this week. So that one was Red Buds from them, from Ray and the High Rollers. Really enjoying their music. Before that, we had Buffalo Springfield with Rock and Roll Woman. Before that, we had Buffalo Traffic Jam with Pictures of You. And we always start our show with Good Morning by Mandisa and Toby Mac. Obviously, that one doesn't count for my theme today, but we had to start the show just as we always do. All right. Well, let's see here. The Grand County Wilderness Group is a nonprofit with the mission of preserving and protecting the wilderness areas of Grand County, and they are looking for volunteers, y'all.
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2: Hey there, this is DJ John with the Pet Pals Pet Report. Brownie is a 3 to 4 year old neutered brown tiger male cat who is waiting for his forever home. He came to the animal shelter as a stray, so we don't know anything about his history, and he ain't talking. 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Brownie is very neutral when it comes to other cats, and even dogs that he has met at the shelter. Come check him out at the shelter, even if it's just to give him some loving. You can come to the Grand County Animal Shelter Monday through Friday, 10 to 4. It is always best to call first, though, to make an appointment. Also, for more information on Brownie, go to gcpetpals.org or call the shelter at 970-887-2988. 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
0: So I was looking up a little bit about, actually, Buffalo for weird things to do in the middle of the night when you can't sleep, but I think in North America, we had an estimated 60 million buffalo roaming around in the late 18th century. But then by 1889, it was reduced to 541 animals as part of the genocide of the Native Americans. And because the bison was a major resource for their traditional way of life, whether it would be food or hides for their clothing and shelter, bones for their tools. Basically, we killed them all off because of the Native American genocide. So crazy. Nowadays, it's really hard to find buffalo. And I even think that sometimes in zoos they have buffalo, but we're lucky here if you're driving towards Denver on I-70, and I think it's like Genesee Park, maybe. I don't know exactly the city, but we call it the Buffalo Hill, and you can look to either side, and sometimes you'll see some buffalo. So kind of a sad situation, but all right. Anyways, it's 7:20, y'all, here on this Sunday morning. We're talking about Buffalo in honor of our Buffalo Days here in Grand Lake. This next song is by none other than the boss himself, Bruce Springsteen. And this song, it was actually live at the New Orleans Jazz Festival in 2006. I thought this song was kind of out of brand for Bruce, but I really liked it. It's kind of a fun, different song. So let's take a listen to Buffalo Gals by Bruce Springsteen.
6: We don't have to go home yet. Sun's not down yet. We got a few more. This is a song my grandmother sang to me when I was a little baby. This one in Darktown Strutters Ball. If you know the words, follow the bouncing ball.

0: Does anybody ever wonder what that song is about other than me? Because I really don't understand what a buffalo stance is. You know, I think about like how buffaloes stand and they stand on all four legs. So when they're hanging out, do they stand on all four legs? It's kind of ponderous, y'all. That was Nina Cherry with Buffalo Stance. Before that, we had You Can't Roller Skate in a Buffalo Herd. No, You Can't by Roger Miller. And we started out that set with Buffalo Gals live at the New Orleans Jazz and Heritage Festival in 2006 by the boss himself, Bruce Springsteen. You are listening to DJ Massey here on DJ Massey's Mashup. The current time here in Grand County, 7:34 a.m. on this really clear, amazingly clear Sunday, August 16th. I had to think of the month. But I don't think I've been up here recently when it's been so clear. Usually there's been some like smoke from wildfires, and today it's just crisp. It's so nice. I'm ready for some really nice air and nice weather. Yesterday at Buffalo Days, standing outside after my shift with KFFR, it was kind of breezing and it was a little bit of a bite in the air. So it kind of feels like things are cooling down for us, I hope. It did cool down a little bit in the Denver area. And unfortunately for some folks in the South Metro area, they had lots and lots of rain yesterday and flooding. And unfortunately, my own mom and my sister-in-law both ended up with water in their basement. What a bummer. So if you guys are suffering with that and you're listening from Denver, I'm so sorry. It seems to be the talk of the town down there, so to speak, in the Parker, Centennial, Lone Tree areas. So I hope that you guys get cleaned up soon. And yeah, hopefully we don't get any, well, we want some more rain, but nothing like that. I saw some pictures of the flooding. It was crazy. Eesh. All right. Let's see what we got here. Let's take a listen to our water report. If I can find it. Here we go.
1: Hey, Grand County, this is your water report for Friday, August 14th. I'm Caitlin with the Middle Park Conservation District. Looking at stream flows, or how much water is in the river, the Colorado River near Cumming peaked at 750 CFS, or cubic feet per second. This is down from last week, Friday. The Fraser River below Crooked Creek peaked at 56 CFS, up from last week, Friday. And the Williams Fork River below the reservoir peaked at 115 CFS, down from last week, Friday. Looking at stream temperatures, on Friday, August 14th, the high stream temperature for the Colorado River near Cumming was 69 degrees Fahrenheit at 2:15 p.m. The Fraser River at Tabernash was 65 degrees Fahrenheit at 2:15 p.m. And the Williams Fork River near Partial was 69 degrees Fahrenheit at 3 p.m. Fish in the morning to reduce stress on fish. Now let's take a look at our reservoir levels. Lake Granby is currently 59% full, down 2% from last week, Friday. Green Mountain Reservoir is 18% full, down 1% from last week, Friday. And Williams Fork Reservoir is 33% full, down 2% from last week, Friday. Finally, let's take a look at Trans Mountain diversions, or water that is sent from the west side of the divide to the Front Range. On Friday, August 14th, the peak diversion for the Adams Tunnel at Grand Lake was 550 CFS. This is the same as last week, Friday. Moffett Tunnel at Winter Park was 32 CFS and up from last week, Friday. 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Thanks and have a wonderful day.
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0: All right, well, Buffalo Days does continue this weekend in Grand Lake, and they have a pretty good calendar of events for today. In the town park, Cowboy Church with Community Church of the Rockies. That's from 9 to 10 this morning. So gather in the gazebo in the town park. At 12:30, there is the Cowpoke Parade from shiny trucks and high-stepping horses to dancers and first responders. Everybody is going down Grand Avenue today. So arrive early, grab a bite to eat in one of the restaurants, and the parade starts at 12:30, and it's going to be fun. Parades are always good. Kids, make sure you bring some bags for candy, because you know that's my kids' favorite thing is to collect candy. And then right after the parade at 1 o'clock, there is a water zone with Grand Lake Fire Protection at the Lakefront Park. And basically, we're going to end the weekend with a splash at the water zone immediately following the parade. Wear your bathing suit and bring a towel because you're going to get soaked. So that sounds like there's going to be some fire hose action maybe. So maybe you'll see old DJ Massey over there with her fam this afternoon. Sounds like something my kids could get behind. All right, 7:41 here in Grand County right now. Current temperature, well, in the studio it says it's 74, but I guarantee you that's not what it is outside. Let's see, what is the current temperature? Let's see. Looks like, Well, we're on our way to 74 today, but for whatever reason, the website I use for weather is not showing me the current temperature. I'll find that and get back to you. But we are going for a high of 74. We have a chance of PM thunderstorms, so it's looking pretty good today. All right, this next band is, obviously it's going to be about Buffalo somehow, but it's a remake or a cover. Maybe it's a cover. A cover of a old Madonna song. Take a listen.

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1: It's time for the Grand County Fishing Report. The dog days of summer are here, but that does not mean the fish stop biting. We're still able to launch boats on Lake Granby. Grand Lake is fishing best in those cool, calm early morning hours. With the water temperatures peaking on the area lakes and rivers, please follow any voluntary closures and practice good, quick fish handling techniques if planning to release a fish. Lake Granby. Sunset Point Boat Ramp is open 6 a.m. to 8 p.m. Water level is at 33 feet below full. Lake trout fishing remains good. Target 70 to 90 feet of water. Natural colored green or brown tube jigs and grubs are a good lure choice. Grand Lake. Boat ramps are open 6 a.m. to 8 p.m. Fishing for all species is fair. The best bite is in the early morning. Fish the inlet areas with MEP spinners and castmasters for rainbows and browns. Williams Fork River below the dam has been flowing between 100 and 200 CFS this past week. Good action for rainbow trout and brown trout. A hopper dry rig with an elk hair caddis or small terrestrial pattern has been working well in the evenings. That concludes today's report. Good luck out there, anglers. 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Learn more at fishingwithbernie.com. Get up there.

That set kind of got me going this morning. Current time, 8:01 a.m. here in Grand County, and you are listening to KFFR Winter Park. We are Grand County Community Radio, broadcasting at 88.3 FM and streaming worldwide at kffr.org. All right, I told you guys that I'd find the weather, and I did. Current weather outside, 49 degrees here in Fraser. I think it's pretty sunny. I didn't see any clouds outside. Looks like today we are cruising to a high of about 75. That'll peak about 4 p.m. And we do have a chance for some thunderstorms early in the evening tonight. Tomorrow, we're looking at 77 degrees and, again, a stray afternoon thunderstorm, and Tuesday 78, Wednesday 73. I was just looking at the Town of Fraser's Facebook page, and they posted something this morning with some yellow aspen leaves. So I think a change is in the air, y'all. It's getting a little long for the summertime, and hopefully this winter we will actually have winter and not just forever spring, which is what it felt like last winter with no snow. Ay, ay, ay. Anyway, it is 8:03. You're listening to DJ Massey on this fabulous Sunday morning, DJ Massey's Mashup. I'm here for another hour, and we are playing songs that have to do with the word buffalo, whether it's in the title of the song, the title of the album that the song came from, or the title of the artist themselves. Everything's about buffalo because we are celebrating Buffalo Days in Grand Lake this weekend. Last day for the event there in Grand Lake. It's going to be amazing. Can you believe this? It is, I think this is the 75th year, I think. I think it started in maybe 79th year. I can't remember, but I think I read that it was 1948 was the first Buffalo Day celebration. And it has been going strong. And now it is like the end of summer celebration there in Grand Lake, and seems to be one of my favorite weekends. And of course, my kids too, because there's a parade. They love parades, and I'm sure we'll be heading to that later on today. So if you see me, I've got my hat on, says DJ Massey on it, my KFFR hat, it's pink and black. Come up and say hi. I would love to meet you. All right. You guys have probably been wondering when I'm going to play this song, because this is the song that I think of when I think of Buffalo. Here we go.

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0: say everyone's got a water buffalo and everyone does not have a water buffalo. We're going to get nasty letters saying, where's my water buffalo? Why don't I have a water buffalo? And are you prepared to deal with that? I don't think so. Just stop being so silly!
1: 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Tune in next time to hear Laddie sing. Everybody

0: the unnatural once again.
1: And that song was Donna the Buffalo. Positive Friction was the name of the title. That one by request by DJ Dave himself, who will be in coming up in about a half an hour at 9 o'clock. I also had a request to play a little bit more Buffalo Traffic Jam. So this one, I started out my set with them, but I'm going to play a different song because I like this one and because it's titled Older and I'm going to be getting a little older on Wednesday. So this one is Older by Buffalo Traffic Jam.

0: And that was Buffalo Traffic Jam Older. Before that, we had Donna the Buffalo with their song Positive Friction. Before that, Veggie Tales, the Water Buffalo song. I put that one in there to be silly, y'all. Before that, we had one of my daughter Stana's favorites, Nessa Barrett, with Buffalo 66. Hooray for the Riff Raff sang Buffalo, and we started out that set with Buffalo Soldier, and it was the Eric E.T. Thorngren mix, and that was by Bob Marley and the Wailers. Stay tuned. We still have another half hour of Buffalo fun today, and I am DJ Massey. 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
0: So this next song was actually one of the first songs that I thought of when I was building this set, because when I was a kid, I did dance a lot, and I think it was probably the last ballet class that I took kind of when I was in high school. I was probably a freshman in high school. We did our recital dance to this next song. I don't know how I liked the dance being my last dance. It was not really as ballet-ish as I would hoped. Take a listen and see what you guys think of this song. Does it scream ballet to you? Maybe it does.

what do you guys think? Did that scream ballet to you? That was The Buffalo Hunt from artist John Barry from the movie Dances with Wolves. All right, guys, 8:34. We got a few more songs coming up for our Big Buffalo music extravaganza. So stay tuned. We got a couple more good ones coming up, including our headliner from Buffalo Day's concert last night, Jason Scott and High Heat. So stay tuned.

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1: It's time for the Grand County Fishing Report. The dog days of summer are here, but that does not mean the fish stop biting. We're still able to launch boats on Lake Granby. Grand Lake is fishing best in those cool, calm early morning hours. With the water temperatures peaking on the area lakes and rivers, please follow any voluntary closures and practice good, quick fish handling techniques if planning to release a fish. Lake Granby. Sunset Point Boat Ramp is open 6 a.m. to 8 p.m. Water level is at 33 feet below full. Lake trout fishing remains good. Target 70 to 90 feet of water. Natural colored green or brown tube jigs and grubs are a good lure choice. Grand Lake. Boat ramps are open 6 a.m. to 8 p.m. Fishing for all species is fair. The best bite is in the early morning. Fish the inlet areas with MEP spinners and castmasters for rainbows and browns. Williams Fork River below the dam has been flowing between 100 and 200 CFS this past week. Good action for rainbow trout and brown trout. A hopper dry rig with an Elkhair caddis or small terrestrial pattern has been working well in the evenings. That concludes today's report. Good luck out there, anglers. 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
2: And make sure if you are going out and recreating today, make sure you are wearing a hat and sunscreen because it's not very cloudy. So make sure that you take care of yourself and make sure you remind others. That last song was by Jamie Berry. That was Buffalo's Ballroom. Before that, we had the song Rudy Cat by Buffalo Wabs and the Prince Hill Hustle. I kind of like them. And I like their band name, too. Before that, we had last night's headliner from Buffalo Days concert, Jason Scott and the High Heat with High Country. We had Buffalo Nickels with their song Cobalt Blues. And of course, we started out that set with John Barry's song, The Buffalo Hunt, from the Dances with Wolves soundtrack. I got a couple more songs queued up for you, but DJ Dave is in the house right now. I know he's going to have some amazing songs for you coming up. He's got a good set list, and we'll take you into the 11 o'clock hour. So I'm going to go ahead and wrap it up. I am DJ Massey. I will be here every Sunday from 7 to 9, DJ Massey's Mashups. Be sure you tune in. And I don't know what I'll play next week, but it's guaranteed to be different than this week because there isn't Buffalo Days next week. So everybody, take care of yourself this week. And please say some good thoughts for me because I have my baby, Stana, is starting high school on Thursday. And this mom's getting a little verklempt over here. So make sure that all of you who are going back to school have a great first week, and I will see you guys next Sunday. I'm going to leave you with a couple songs, starting out with this song by Buffalo Galaxy. The title is Time Machine.

Celebrates in Grand Lake over this weekend. If you have a chance to go today, please do. Yesterday was rocking. And thank you for all the generous donation. People buying drinks. KFFR was serving. It was a great event. Well, again, it's Sunday, 9 o'clock in the a.m., August the 16th, 2026. So happy to be here. And we're going to have a great show today. Lisa, I think the author of the playlist, that would be me, thinks it will be great. And I hope you enjoy it. We're going to get back to the Rascals and back to the music. Oh, a special shout out for maybe some new listeners from Alpha Energy Solutions all the way in Odessa, Texas. Welcome to the show. Hope everyone has a great day.

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And hey, just want to let you know you're listening to KFFR 88.3 FM in Winter Park, Colorado, or KWTR 89.1 FM in Fraser, Colorado. 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Speaking of worldwide, another shout out to all my legions of loyal listeners. That's an alliteration. They could be in Oregon or California or Norway or in New Jersey. Hey, Bubba, hope everyone's up and listening to the show this morning. And of course, a shout out to my library family from the Fraser Library, and Kathy and Emma and Riley and Jeanette, if you're listening, hey, good morning. It's a beautiful day. And for music today, if you recall, about 6 weeks or so ago, we did the inductees into the Rock and Roll Hall of Fame, A, B's, and C's. So I got a lot of good response for that. So I'll be doing C's, D's, and E's today. Music of artists you will know, hopefully some of the songs that you're not as familiar with, who knows, but let's get into the music. Good morning, people.

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The needle tears a hole, the old familiar sting. Try to kill it all away, but I remember everything.

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Never grumbles or fusses, always treats me right. 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
2: So who were those artists that names begin with C that have been inducted in the Rock and Roll Hall of Fame? First of all, Johnny Cash. And I picked the song Hurt, that is cover of the Nine Inch Nails album, or song rather, an album that was produced by Rick Rubin in the early aughts, for 2000 aughts, when Johnny was getting older. But it was it's a great song. It absolutely is. Followed by Ray Charles, I've Got a Woman, from his album, The Best of Ray Charles, The Atlantic Years. So apparently it was the Atlantic label. And then we played Color My World. That's my favorite Chicago song from their album entitled Chicago, 1970. Hey, just a word about Johnny Cash. Now, he's one of the three people that have been inducted in the Country Music Hall of Fame, the Rock and Roll Hall of Fame, and the Gospel Hall of Fame, along with Dolly Parton, which you can imagine, and one person I was surprised at, Brenda Lee, has also been inducted into all three of those halls of fame. So it is now almost 9:15. Let's continue with the music with C's, a fellow who's been inducted into the Rock Hall of Fame three different times. That would be Eric Clapton.

0: Okay, for all those who weren't listening to music in the 50s, those were the Coasters. Their song, Yakety Yak, that actually was released in 1956 and represented the beauty of songs from the 50s and the 60s, all less than 2 minutes long. But the Coasters had that hit with Yakety Yak, and they were inducted into the Hall of Fame in 1987, the second year of inductees. The thing about Yakety Yak, it has a little phrase in it about who called the English teacher daddy-o. Well, my dad was an English teacher, and then before he was a principal, and my sister, one of my loyal listeners, reminded me that this is one of his favorite songs from way back when. Those are the Coasters. Before that, we heard Wonderful Tonight, Eric Clapton's Lament. Is it a lament? I don't know. But I think it had to do with Patty Boyd back in the early 70s when he was married to her and he wrote Layla and other love songs, that album. So Eric Clapton, I mentioned, has been inducted in the Hall of Fame three different times, with the Yardbirds in 92, with Cream in 93, then an individual artist in the year 2000. Followed by Jimmy Cliff, the Jamaican songster. He was a member of the 25th anniversary class, 2010. And unfortunately, he passed away just last November 2025. And as a reminder to everyone, to get inducted to the Rock and Roll Hall of Fame, you have to have at least 25 years since your first album where you've made some significant impact on the music world. And then the rest of it all is subjective by whoever's in charge of nominating and inducting folks. It's not rock and roll. It's pop. It's contemporary music. Because you have everyone from rap, hip-hop, classic pop. You've got some country people, Dolly Parton. You've got folk, and like Joan Baez is in the Rock and Roll Hall of Fame. As I mentioned, the Coasters were in the second year, I do believe. Yeah, make sure I check my notes. But the first year, 1986, we already heard Ray Charles. He was inducted in that inaugural class along with 15 other people.
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2: One thing about playing songs from the various artists inducted in the Rock and Roll Hall of Fame is that you get a real variety, for sure. We started out the last three songs with Eddie Cochran. He was the first one to do Summertime Blues. Of course, it's been covered close to 40 times by other artists. The ones that really come to mind, The Who did it in the 60s, and so did Blue Cheer. Followed by a song for Suzanne, by Leonard Cohen, his hit Suzanne, who was about a dancer he knew in Montreal. Of course, there's a Suzanne in My Life that's special. And then Leonard Cohen, of course, wrote the hit that has been covered and it's beautiful, Hallelujah, is the name of the song. And then Nat King Cole, what a lovely voice, so smooth and silky. His song, Unforgettable, of course, he did that, well, posthumously, with his daughter, Natalie, as a duet in the 1980s. Of course, Nat King Cole is probably best known for his song, The Christmas Song, written by Mel Torme, you know, chestnuts roasting on an open fire, always played at Christmas time, yeah. So it is now 9:38 in Sunday morning, August the 16th. This is DJ Dave. You're listening to the Sunday morning show on KFFR, KWTR. Thank you so very much for listening. We're about to now hear a song that the artist is one of my friends, my best friend in fifth grade, John Lewis. He really enjoys Sam Cooke. So here's Chain Gang.

The last song, of course, was by Creedence Clearwater Revival. That's what I say, CCR. It's much easier to say. Who'll Stop the Rain? Because I had a visit last week with friends, colleagues at Alpha Energy Solutions. And, of course, this conversation got around to music, as it often does when I'm there. I always promote KFFR, KW2R, wherever we travel. And one of the young ladies, Kylie, was into metal. And I never would have guessed that. And she was naming a bunch of groups I don't play and don't really, wasn't aware of. And she did not know Creedence Clearwater Revival. So, Kylie, that song was for you. Before that, we heard Sam Cooke. Oh, he died way too young. He was only 33 years old when he was murdered. They say it was justifiable. We think not. His song, Chain Gang. He was a member of the inaugural class of 1986. And then Elvis Costello and the Attractions. Every Day I Write the Book. He was inducted in 2003. Of course, those of you who listen to my show know I often close with Elvis Costello's version of What's So Funny About Peace, Love, and Understanding. And we may do that again today if we do have time. Hey, just want to recognize the fact that Grand County Community Radio is in great debt and thanks to our legacy underwriters. These businesses have been vital to our operations for three or more years. People like Marie Kepke, Local Experience, and Sosa's Bistro, we appreciate you all. And speaking of appreciation, and maybe they're not legacy donors or underwriters, it would be John and Lisa Pendergast are hard at work right now getting ready for the annual soiree celebration of DJs, KFFR staff, and their loved ones who go to John and Lisa's house, and they host this wonderful party. They're getting ready right now. So, hey, John and Lisa, thank you so much for all that you do for community radio. Hey, Bobo, I think this is the one you meant to hear earlier. Here's King Curtis.

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Yakety Yak with those lyrics. Hey, it was Charlie Brown by King Curtis, a member of the Rock and Roll Hall of Fame, of course. King Curtis was inducted in the year 2000, followed by Deep Purple. I'd never heard that song, Through My Bones, by Deep Purple. Of course, their big hit, Smoke on the Water. Hey, that's 6 minutes long, so I couldn't squeeze it in. And then, hey, Rock and Roll, The Way It Should Be by Def Leppard. Their album, Pyromania. Their big hit, Photograph. It's now, 10:01 in the a.m., and we will continue with music. Before we do, let me just let you know, you're listening to KWTR and KFFR, as you heard. Let me give you a little bit of a weather update for the region. Right now, it is 60 degrees. And as we look at the forecast for today and the early part of the coming week, it's going to be in the 70s. A high of only 75 on Monday and Tuesday. It's only because it was in the 80s last week. Not much of a chance of rain until Wednesday or Thursday. Of course, we always have the opportunity for pop-up showers in the afternoon. Today, a high of 71, and we've already seen the low of 49 degrees. But it's a beautiful day out here in the Rockies, and hope you're having a wonderful day wherever you are. We're going to continue with music. And as my regular listeners know, all three of them, that include you, Bobo, and Suzanne, I'd like to call out the birthdays being celebrated by musicians on this day, August the 16th. And it includes Madonna Louise Ciccone. I think that's her last name. But anyway, she goes by the singular name Madonna. She was born in 1958. And then Emily Robinson, one of the sisters in the Chicks, born in 1972. And here's a song by someone who was born just in 1980. You remember the hit in the early aughts, A Thousand Miles by Vanessa Carlton. Happy birthday, Vanessa.

Well, happy birthday, Vanessa. 1,000 miles. Of course, my favorite is 500 miles by the Proclaimers from Leith, Scotland. But hey, 1,000 miles, big hit in 2002. I want to let everyone know, as you should if you live here in Grand County, that we're currently and remain in the Stage 2 fire restrictions. Building, maintaining, or using an open fire of any kind outside the home, whether the on public or private land, is not allowed. Verboten. This also means no smoking outside. Do it inside, or don't do it at all. That's even better. For a complete list of what is and is not allowed, visit co.grand.co.us. Okay, let's continue with the music celebrating artists inducted in the Rock and Roll Hall of Fame. C's, D's, and E's. We heard a couple of D's already. Deep Purple and Def Leppard. But let's continue with the D's. Depeche Mode.

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2: Depeche Mode was inducted into the Rock and Roll Hall of Fame in the year 2020. Neil Diamond, his song Sung Blue, represented his great portfolio of work. He was inducted in 2011. And then Bo Diddley. Bo Diddley was inducted in the second class in 1987. You know, as a youngster, I grew up in a small town, went to a small college, didn't go to too many concerts. But during college, I did go to an outdoor venue in Boston with my brother, and we saw Bo Diddley, Chuck Berry, and B.B. King. Members of the Hall of Fame, all three. Remember Dion and the Belmonts? Well, Dion went out on his own with this great song.

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4: Hey, we're getting to the last 29 minutes or so of the Sunday morning show, covering all those artists inducted in the Rock and Roll Hall of Fame that names begin with C, D, or E, and we're about to finish the D's. Before we do that, let's just recap. We heard Dion DiMucci, Abraham, Martin, and John. Big hit for him in the late 60s. Of course, he was with Dion and the Belmonts. Best known for their doo-wop song, Teenager in Love. Now, rumor has it, Dion performed at the Lewis County Fair way back in the 60s. At least that's what my sister Bobo has suggested, and she is impeccable with her memory. After that, Dire Straits, Lady Writer. Couldn't miss that song as being a Dire Straits song, you know, Sultan's a Swing. I never heard Lady Writer before, but it's classic Mark Knopfler and company. And then we heard Donovan Leitch, who is from Glasgow, Scotland. Hurdy-Gurdy Man was that hit. Of course, Mellow Yellow was the one I always remember from Donovan. Let's continue with the D, starting out with the Doobie Brothers.

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1: We wrapped up the D's, who are now in the Rock and Roll Hall of Fame, starting out with the Doobie Brothers. We saw them a couple years ago when they're doing their 50th anniversary tour. I think they're still out making music. Long Train Running was a song we listened to. And then the Doors, People Are Strange. That was only a 2 minute and 10 second long song. Someday, I'm going to play The End from the Doors, and that's 12 minutes. I don't know when I'll squeeze that one in. But after the Doors, we heard the Drifters, Save the Last Dance for Me. They were inducted in the Rock Hall of Fame the third year of the Hall in 1988. Of course, the Doors were inducted in 1993, and the Doobie Brothers, not until year 2020. It's now 10:42 in the a.m. We're going to play some more music from Hall of Fame inductees. This is DJ Dave, and you're listening to the Sunday Morning Show. Hey, stay tuned. At 11 o'clock, DJ Lady Abigail will be here from the Groove Room, and she'll delight you with her musical selections, for sure, guaranteed. Oh, let's start out with some songs with artists that begin with the letter E. How about Earth, Wind, and Fire? One of the best dance and wedding songs out there.

That was Phil and Don Everly, the Everly brothers from Owensboro, Kentucky, Crying in the Rain. They were inducted in the Rock Hall of Fame the very first year of eligibility, and it was opened in 1986. Before that, we heard Earth, Wind, and Fire, big dance tune, September. I think even DJ Lady Abigail would like that song because she is the dancing queen, and she's in the house. She's going to be following me very shortly. After Earth, Wind, and Fire, we heard ELO, Electric Light Orchestra. Of course, that was Jeff Lynne, and Jeff Lynne, maybe better known to be a member of the Traveling Wilburys with other members that have been inducted in the Rock and Roll Hall of Fame, including George Harrison, Bob Dylan, Roy Orbison, and Tom Petty. Okay, I'm going to leave you the last two songs. The Eagles, my favorite, Take It Easy. And then, as I promised, Lil Elvis Costello. He was inducted in the Hall of Fame, as we talked about. Hey, have a wonderful day out there. Just remember, peace, love, stop the war.

Oh, yes. Lady Abigail, here in the Groove Room with you this lovely Sunday morning. It is 11 a.m. Mountain. Thank you for joining me. Thanks to DJ Dave for that great set. Love the Rock and Roll Hall of Fame shout outs there. This is Lady Abigail in the Groove Room. You are listening to KFFR Winter Park and KWTR Fraser. I'm excited to be here. I hope you guys have had a wonderful weekend. Lots going on up here in the valley. Just loving it. I got to go my first time attending the Hoedown for History at the Rendezvous Events Center. Lovely little fundraiser shindig to support the Grand County

0: aren't they just the best? That is the Scissor Sisters. I don't feel like dancing. I mean, if you didn't go get your dancing shoes on after that one, I mean, I don't know what, I don't know how I can help you this morning. Love the Scissor Sisters. Got to see them a few years ago. Gosh, Denver, Ogden Theater, so good. They're just so great. I just love them. That's some Elton John in there, by the way, with composing and writing and all that. Love it. You also got to hear from Slightly Stupid with a little bit of bluesy. Slightly Stupid's usually pretty reggae, but they brought some blues this morning for you with Circle House Blues. And then another favorite, Pimps of Joy Time. That's the way we do. We're getting funky this morning. Ready to dance today, everybody. I don't know. I think most people like to do a little Fitbit action. You guys been dancing this morning. Fitness in the Park was Shine Dance this morning at the stage. So great. Guess who's got over 4 miles in of steps this morning? Loving it. And then we kicked the Groove Room off this morning with a new fave of mine, the song Everything's All Right by Aztec and a couple supporters there. Loving it. Groove Room, we got more coming for you next, right after this.
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0: And we've got our first request of the Groove Room coming in at you this morning. My brother Abel wanted to hear this banger by Dua Lipa. I mean, isn't she so talented? This one's called Training Season. Hope you guys like it.

0: Oh, yeah. Little Youth Orchestra there for you. Loving them. It's been a while since I've seen them, but man, they never get old. They'll get some grooving going on in the groove room this morning. That was Instant Coffee featuring Kyle Hollingsworth on the keys. Always love him. He's been up here a few times playing with the Kyle Hollingsworth band out at Devil's Craft. Always good to catch him. And then before that, to go along with that requested song by Dua Lipa, some LaRue. She's dropping a new album in November of this year. And one of the new songs she released off of that was called Lose Myself. So a little dance number for you. More great tunes right after this.
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0: Oh, yeah. I feel like that should be my theme song when you've got some other downers around you sometime. I just want to say, don't kill my buzz just because you never try. Loving that. That is a new one, but to me anyway. Artist is Cisco Adler. If you didn't catch the name of that song, Abby, what was the name? What were they saying? It is Don't Kill My Buzz. And then we got to hear from Ganja Cat. Yeah, Ganja Cat. West Coast. Before that, some grooving. That was by Fortunate Youth featuring Ayaterra, of course. Loving them. Groove Room, Lady Abigail, thank you for joining me the last 46 minutes here. I've got about 15 more minutes with you this morning. And then you guys get to hear the sweet, sweet sounds of DJ Shady Elm coming in the house at the top of the hour here. But I've got some more great tunes for you up next. Let's hear some awesome words from our underwriters, please.
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something about that. And if I know anything about me, you're as fine as they come. Without knowing a thing about me, you're willing to marry. If I wasn't cool, it would mean something. But all I can think of is the goofy comic up there, sliding all over the

Oh, yeah. Just love that one. Oldie but a goodie, Booker T and the MGs with some green onions. Loving that. Before that, you got to hear from Pokey Lafarge. That's his latest from his newest album. It's going to drop this fall, and he's pre-releasing. You got to hear The Thing. Pokey Lafarge, love his sound. Kind of that old school, neo-soul, kind of bluesy. Got to see him a few times down in Denver over the years. He's actually from near my hometown in good old East Central Illinois, Bloomington, Illinois. That's where Pokey hails from. He's pretty great. Love his style. So good. Wanted to introduce you to him if you hadn't heard him, and check out his newest album coming out. Before that, you guys got to hear from the Heavy Beat Brass Band with the song Fart Smunky. Get it? Fart Smunky. That was the Fritz remix on that one. Loving it. We have DJ Shady Elm in the house. She is going to take you into the next couple hours. Thank you all again for joining me this morning on the Groove Room. Lady Abigail here. Love being with you. I'm taking a break next week. It's my birthday, so I'm going to be on a boat, and DJ Dave's going to cover for me. Thank you, DJ Dave. But I'll be with you the following week, a good 3 hours, because then Dave's going to be out. Looking forward to it. I wanted to play a new one. If you guys don't know Shaboozey, you might know him. Country kind of genre star. Oh, gosh, it was a couple years ago that he released a song that just killed it, went to the top. What, that Tipsy, the bar song? Well, he's got a new album out. I was listening to it this week. It's really good, you guys. Check it out. But I was loving this little track called Cowgirl. So I wanted to leave you with that. And if there's time, there might be some digging dirt with Gotta Groove. Thanks for joining me. I'll see you in a couple weeks. And remember, dance like no one's watching.

0: Good afternoon. DJ Shady Elm here, coming to you from the sunny side. 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
1: Hey there, Grand County. This is JP from Grand County Weather giving you your forecast for Friday, August 14th. Sunny to mostly sunny skies this morning won't be lasting very long, as we are expecting a return to partly to mostly cloudy conditions going into the afternoon and the evening hours, as we are expecting some more isolated to scattered shower and storm coverage, which could be bringing us, again, just some more additional moisture, maybe just some marginal amounts of moisture as compared to the past 2 days, where a lot of the county saw up to a half an inch of precipitation, even some areas over an inch of precipitation. Chances of precipitation will also be more likely over eastern Grand than western Grand, and the hazards that could be seen with these storms, especially the stronger ones, are moderate to heavy rain, gusty winds, some lightning, some small hail, and even a slight risk of some flash flooding in those heavier storms. So if you are out recreating today or tomorrow to start off the weekend right, just keep an eye on the skies, as there will be chances of showers and storms continuing through the first part of this weekend. More isolated activity is possible both tonight and into early overnight tomorrow night, but once we get into Sunday, Monday, and Tuesday, we will see a little bit of a lapse when it comes to moisture, but we will see that return going into midweek this coming week. That moisture that is going to be returning midweek this coming week is not going to be monsoonal, though. It will be part of or associated

0: with a trough that's going to be pushing to our north, which models are still trying to figure out exactly how strong it's going to be going into Wyoming. And we won't see the direct effects of the trough, but we could see some more gusty winds, slightly cooler temperatures, and again, higher chances of precipitation. That's a bit out though, so you can always check out my Facebook page, Grand County Weather, for the latest updates, or tune into my show every Sunday from 3 to 5 p.m.
1: All right, so I just want to first say, I love Lady Abigail's show, and sometimes I hate that I'm on after her because she's always just playing such fun, upbeat stuff, and then I come on, even though I love my time slot, it just doesn't, I don't know, I love her show, just so you know. I also wanted to make a comment. If you listen to on Friday when DJ Cruz and I were filling in for DJ Wheeler, I mentioned that I had gone shopping for some new plants to put in my garden to hopefully make it through the winter and be beautiful next year. Well, the deer came through, apparently, last night and ate all the flowers off of my blooming plants. I'm blooming mad about it, but I guess more power to the wildlife. Anyway, last week I was playing music, bluegrass, and I'm going to do bluegrass again this year. And I was playing artists that play with different artists and whatnot. I'm starting off with Jerry Douglas, who is a dobro player. And those of you that know bluegrass know that dobro is in lots of bluegrass songs, and there aren't a lot of people that play dobro. So these first few songs are different artists with Jerry Douglas on the song, and Jerry Douglas is one of the most well-known dobro players in bluegrass. So let's get to the music.

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0: All righty. DJ Shady Elm here, coming to you from the sunny side. And in that last set, as I said, we're doing Jerry Douglas, Mr. Dobro. So that last song was Peter Rowan with Jerry Douglas doing You Taught Me How to Lose. Prior to that, we heard Down in the Willow Garden, Dan Tominski. It doesn't say that Jerry Douglas was on that song, and he probably was. But the reason I played it was because the song I played before that was Frozen Fields with Jerry Douglas and Alison Krauss in Union Station, and Dan Tominski is a member of Union Station. So there's the tie between those two. The song before that was High Blood Pressure featuring Keb Moe. That was Jerry Douglas and Keb Moe. And we started off that half hour with The Boxer, which everybody should know. Jerry Douglas, Paul Simon, and Mumford and Sons. So I'm kind of broadening my horizons a little bit. Let's just do some underwriting, shall we?
1: El apoyo viene de Elevation Pizza, donde vendemos postres italianos, alitas, ensaladas, paninis y pizzas únicas donde combinamos sabores de jalapeños, salsa búfalo, queso crema y chiles verdes. 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
0: So I volunteered at Buffalo Days yesterday. So much fun. What a fun day that was. And I was expecting rain, and it was actually a perfect day. It got hot in the sun, but it was just gorgeous. And we, KFFR, had a serve the alcohol at it. And it was just, so obviously we were hopping. But I kept having people ask me questions. And it occurred to me that I must come across either bossy or know-it-all or something, because people are always asking me how to do this or when should I do this or what should I do next. And I most of the time don't know and make it up, but I don't know. I guess that's okay. Anyway, just to prove that I'm a flake, I had all my stuff ready to come down here today. I forgot my phone. I forgot some other paperwork that I had planned to work on while I was listening to music. So then I thought, well, I'll call my husband and ask him if he'll bring it to me on the phone from the station, and he will more than gladly admit to you that I can't remember his phone number, so I couldn't do that either. And you know what? I'm not supposed to have my phone with me. I'm not supposed to have my other stuff with me. I'm supposed to just be relaxing. So that's what I'm doing. Don't know why I'm telling you this, but let's get to the music.

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1: Hey there, this is DJ John with the Pet Pals Pet Report. Brownie is a 3 to 4 year old neutered brown tiger male cat who is waiting for his forever home. He came to the animal shelter as a stray, so we don't know anything about his history, and he ain't talking. However, what we do know is that he truly is one cool cat. Very affectionate, loves his belly rubbed, loves to play with toys, but also loves just to chill. Brownie is very neutral when it comes to other cats and even dogs that he has met at the shelter. Come check him out at the shelter, even if it's just to give him some loving. You can come to the Grand County Animal Shelter Monday through Friday, 10 to 4. It is always best to call first, though, to make an appointment. Also, for more information on Brownie, go to gcpetpals.org or call the shelter at 970-887-2988. 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

0: 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It's cold out there.
1: And

sun is really beating down right now. In the shade, it feels like 71. So, you know, kind of typical type of thing for being in the mountains. You're really hot when the sun's on you and kind of chilly when it's shady out. Okay, we got that taken care of. That last song we heard was Whiskey Lullaby. That was Brad Paisley and Alison Krauss. Then I played a couple of Hot Rise songs, just because. Country Boy Rock and Roll, and Won't You Come and Sing for Me. And prior to Hot Rise, I played a Led Zeppelin song, Immigrant Song, and that was because before that I played Jimmy Page doing Boll Weevil Song, and Jimmy Page was a member of Led Zeppelin. And then before that, I played Please Read the Letter, sung by Robert Plant and Alison Krauss, and Robert Plant was a member of Led Zeppelin. So there's that connection. Then I had to play Sam Bush, because you always have to play Sam Bush on my show. So that was The Ballad of Spider John. And we started off that half hour with Peter Rowan and Tony Rice, because I also always have to play Peter Rowan and Tony Rice at some point in my show. That was You Were There for Me. And let's get on. I got a couple more Alison Krauss songs where she's singing with other people, and then we'll keep moving on. I hope you're enjoying my music.

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Some things to consider during our current water levels are extending the use of towels between washes, ensuring taps remain off when water isn't actively needed, alerting property managers to any suspected water leaks, staying aware that lower water levels may change the landscape of our local water-based recreation. Water conservation tips are available on social media and at grandcountydrought.com.

0: This is DJ Shady Elm. In that last half hour, we started off the half hour doing some more Alison Krauss songs. We did How's the World Treating You, which was Alison Krauss with James Taylor. And then we did In the Palm of Your Hand, which was Alison Krauss and the Cox Family. And after that was Catfish John, which was Alison Krauss with the Nitty Gritty Dirt Band. Now I've changed it up a little. It's been such a fabulous summer here in Grand County, music-wise. So I thought I'm just going to play some of the artists who have played at different venues here in the Winter Park, Grand County area. If I remember what I've chosen for this show this time, I think these are all people who have performed at Picnic in the Park, which is the one that I go to the most often because I live in Fraser. And I love Picnic in the Park because it's small and intimate and just, as I've said, I'm sure on other shows, I love the intimate venues, particularly the ones we have here at KFFR when we do our Blue Spruce shows, which is just a plug for become a Blue Spruce member and you can come and hear these intimate concerts at our Blue Spruce shows. That being said,
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0: Grand County is currently in Stage 2 fire restrictions. 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All right, it occurred to me I didn't tell you what bands I had played from concerts here. So, in that set, I did Do What You Do, and that was Jubilingo. Feeling Good was the Johnny O Band, and Let Out the Love was Rob Drabkin. So let's hear a few more of those artists who have performed in Grand County this weekend, this summer.

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1: 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That's World with an H and an I and an R and an L and an E and a D. On Monday nights from 6 to 9 p.m., where I'll play the Replacements. I'll take a drink before I hit the town. And a few other songs in between. You can actually expect a little bit of vinyl, some world music, that's world with an O-R, and everything else. Really, there's nothing I won't play. That's World Beats on Mondays from 6 to 9 p.m. only on KFFR Winter Park, 88.3 FM, community radio for the Fraser Valley and the headwaters of the Colorado River.
2: World Beats reserves the right to refuse requests for all contemporary country music, lyrics that are FCC non-compliant, and jam songs longer than 20 minutes, especially if it's Fish. Now, don't be a stranger. It really don't matter
3: to me. All right, well, I've only got about 15 minutes left of my show. You've been listening to the tunes selected by DJ Shady Elm for the last almost 2 hours. I've enjoyed playing for you. In that last 15 minutes, I played three more artists who have performed here in Grand County this summer. We had Liver Down the River did State Line. Somebody else, Banshee Tree, did Dreaming with the Fishes, and they also were performing with High Step Society. And then Eric Golden did Ramblin' Man. DJ Cohen's up next with his, Stumbling Through Sunday show for an hour. I am out next Sunday. And you may have heard on DJ Abigail's show that she's out because it's her birthday. I'd love to say I'm going to be out because I'm celebrating her birthday with her, but I'm not. I'm actually going to be out celebrating someone else's birthday, so it's still going to be a fun time. But unfortunately, Abigail will not be filling in for my slot since she won't be here. DJ Cohen will be doing an extra hour of his show next week. We're going to have a surprise artist doing the other hour of my show. So be sure and tune in and make them feel welcome, whoever they may be. Good chance it might be a new sub we have. So I'm just going to play some music to close out the show. I have one more song that's from someone that performed here in Grand County. This is Beer and Snow by Hunker Down.

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The time is 2:02 p.m. You're listening to KFFR, Winter Park at 88.3 FM and KWTR at 89.1 FM in Fraser. 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

day. Yeah, I hope you guys are having an awesome Sunday. Really nice outside. But yeah, if you want to call in and request a song, that phone number is 970-726-5337. Once again, 970-726-5337. You can request a song, say hi, talk to your favorite DJ. Anyway, after some quick weather, which I think I'm going to give today, because you know what? Yeah. After some quick weather, we're going to jump right into the music. So currently it is 74 degrees in Fraser, Colorado. It feels like 74. The high today was 75 and the low is supposed to be 48. The rain chance is 15% in the next hour. What I figured out that means is it's going to rain for about 5 minutes and that'll be done. Or just won't rain at all. Or, you know, we'll be downpouring. Who knows in Grand County, you know? But looks like today's outlook is sun and clouds will be mixed. A stray shower or thunderstorm is possible. High around 75. Winds west-northwest at 5 to 10 miles an hour. Looking at the forecast here, looks like it's going to be pretty much cloudy. 4 o'clock is when we're going to see that 75-degree high. Still going to be cloudy, though, and then around 5, it's going to cool down to 72, 6 o'clock at 67 degrees, and then 7 p.m. at 65 degrees, and steadily declining until about, it's only going to get to about 55 degrees at 12 a.m. Yeah, so that was your weather report. Didn't play a GCW that one because I wanted to give it myself, but you know, yeah, let's get into some music here.

0: tone. Tan line leads to that gentle place between a collarbone and a stone cold face.
1: American Nights by Zach Bryan. Oh my gosh, Zach Bryan's amazing, isn't he? Before that, we heard a bit of alternative with some Modest Mouse and Bleachers, the song's Dashboard, and I Want to Get Better. And one, I think that was left over from Shady Elm, but If Corona Don't Get Me, Quarantine Will by Backline. Yeah, that kind of started off our show there. Sports report, the NFL is back. And, well, it may only be that preseason, but it's back. And I'm so excited. I've been waiting for this. I'm getting about tired of announcing a million baseball games. But yesterday, we saw the first day of the NFL preseason, starting off with, what is that, 7 games? The Rams and the Chiefs. Looks like the Rams won 20-12 against the Kansas City Chiefs. Browns and Chicago Bears, 34 to the Bears, and then 10 to the Browns. The Bills and the Panthers, the Bills won with 29, Panthers 14. Vikings and Giants, 13 to the Vikings and 10 to the Giants. Jaguars and Saints, 24 to the Jaguars and 20 to the Saints. Ravens and Eagles, 24 to the Ravens, 7 to the Eagles, and then we got Cowboys 17, Seahawks 7. So, MLB, which, oh man, there's a lot of delayed games, but there's always like 9 million MLB games every show, and it gives me something to talk about, but still, we've got quite a bit of MLB games. Starting off, currently in the bottom of the first, Brewers-Dodgers, that is 0-0. The Red Sox game and the Pirates game is delayed. The Red Sox currently have 3, Pirates are up with 7. Yankees and Blue Jays, the score is Yankees 2, Blue Jays 1, bottom of the 9th. The Marlins and the Reds, Marlins 2, Reds 1, top of the 9th. The Padres and the Guardians, I don't think they've started yet, but it is delayed. Score is 0-0. White Sox and the Tigers. White Sox are at 6. Tigers are at 5. Phillies and the Twins. Phillies are at 4. Twins are at 5. Bottom of the 7th. Cardinals and the Cubs. Top of the 4th. It looks like the Cardinals have 4. The Cubs have 2. Rangers and Athletics. 0-0. Top of the 2nd. Rockies and Giants. Colorado 0. San Francisco 1. Top of the 2nd. And then the Royals and Angels 0-0. That is about all we have for games today. There are 3 completed games. And then looking forward to that 5:20 game, Mariners and the Astros. Really isn't much else. Looks like we have the Netherlands F1 Grand Prix. That sprint qualifying is Friday, August 21st. The actual sprint is the day after, which is the same as qualifying, August 22nd. And then the race is August 23rd at 7 a.m. Now, I'm unsure if that's Mountain Standard Time or if that's Netherlands time. Before you wake up at 7 a.m. to watch that race, I would double-check that timing. Premier League. Looks like today the Arsenal beat Man City 3-0. That was... PGA Tour, we have the FedEx St. June Championship. Round 4 is in progress. Scottie Scheffler in first place, followed by Siwoo Kim in position 2. Then that's PGA Tour. Yeah, there's your sports report. Once the NFL season starts, we're really, really, really going to see a lot more NFL games, which... We might bring in some more NFL talk, kind of bring in some betting odds depending on how many games there are. We'll see. Yeah, but I hope you're enjoying the show so far. Stick around. We still have our concert report, and then as well as Luke's mixtape. I have 2 songs from Luke again. Yeah, so we're just going to keep on rolling.
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5: Hey, Grand County, this is your water report for Friday, August 14th. I'm Caitlin with the Middle Park Conservation District. Looking at stream flows, how much water is in the river, the Colorado River near Cumming peaked at 750 CFS, or cubic feet per second. This is down from last week, Friday. The Fraser River below Crooked Creek peaked at 56 CFS, up from last week, Friday. And the Williams Fork River below the reservoir peaked at 115 CFS, down from last week, Friday. Looking at stream temperatures, on Friday, August 14th, the high stream temperature for the Colorado River near Cumming was 69 degrees Fahrenheit at 2:15 p.m. The Fraser River at Tabernash was 65 degrees Fahrenheit at 2:15 p.m. And the Williams Fork River near Parshall was 69 degrees Fahrenheit at 3 p.m. Fish in the morning to reduce stress on fish. Now let's take a look at our reservoir levels. Lake Granby is currently 59% full, down 2% from last week, Friday. Green Mountain Reservoir is 18% full, down 1% from last week, Friday. And Williams Fork Reservoir is 33% full, down 2% from last week, Friday. Finally, let's take a look at Trans Mountain diversions, or water that is sent from the west side of the divide to the Front Range. On Friday, August 14th, the peak diversion for the Adams Tunnel at Grand Lake was 550 CFS. This is the same as last week, Friday. Moffett Tunnel at Winter Park was 32 CFS and up from last week, Friday. 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Thanks and have a wonderful day.
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4: 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It's now 2:35 p.m. That was a song request, Headstrong by Trapped. That was by some mountain bikers, I know. And then before that was Ride Like the Wind by Christopher Cross. Up next, we have another song request from the band Death by Science Fiction.

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6: Hello, hello, it's DJ Cohen. We've got about 10 minutes or so left. I'm 92% sure that GCW is coming in today, but he has not showed up, and this is when he usually does. Who knows? But if so, Temper Mountain Tunes will be up. If he doesn't come in on my way out, oh, he's right there. Never mind, GCW is here. He just walked in. Speaking of... Well, I don't know. Anyway, concerts. We just saw two really viral ones with the Noah Kahan and as well as Zach Brown. Brian. Thank you. What happened at those? Heard those were a great concert. Red Rocks. So looks like tonight we have LCD Sound System, followed by right after tomorrow, Train. Then Tuesday, we have Nathaniel Rateliff with the Colorado Symphony. And then Wednesday, Elenium. Thursday is Tori Amos. And yeah, that's pretty much this week for Red Rocks. Kind of just looking further down. Reggae on the Rocks, Saturday, August 22nd. That's it looks like an awesome show, actually. Santana, their Oneness Tour, will be next Monday, the 24th. Ray LaMontagne, Wednesday, August 26th. An Evening with Goose, Thursday, August 27th. And then more and more and more, because, of course, it's Red Rocks. Let's see here. And then moving on. So, Fiddler's Green looks like... not tonight. On Tuesday, we'll have Muse, Portugal, The Man, and The Temper Trap. Then on August 21st and August 22nd, Friday and Saturday, we'll have Camp with Duran Jones. The 28th and the 29th, Friday and Saturday, will be the Dave Matthews Band. And then September 2nd and September 3rd is Jack Johnson along with Lake Street Dive. Let's see. So Granby Music in the Market is now done. Their final show was Liver Down the River. That was August 13th. Sorry I couldn't announce it, but I was gone last week. High Note Thursdays in Winter Park are going to keep going. This will not be the last show. It will be the second to last. So it will be Shakedown Street, the Grateful Dead cover band. That is August 20th at, I believe, 7:30. Moving on. Buffalo Days. This is the final day of Buffalo Days. Today, let's see what we got. Today is the Cowpoke Parade starts. Oh, it already started. Never mind. Buffalo Days is over. I thought there would be more activities in the afternoon, but there is not. It looks like Buffalo Days is now done. Yeah. In terms of bike races, the Tipperary Classic is coming up. That'll be August 22nd, and that'll be at the Fraser Elk Meadows Trailhead if you're doing the novice, and a little bit further down the road if you're doing the sport category. Let's see here. I will play, we'll do one of the Luke's mixtape songs, and then I'll have a stroke song to finish it out.

Good afternoon, Grand County. The time is 3 o'clock on the dot. 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I'm DJ GCW or DJ Grand County Weather, and I mean, it's pretty pleasant outside today. I won't complain that much. There is a little bit of a steady breeze, a little bit of a steady wind, along with some pretty sunny skies and not that warm of temperatures. So I hope you guys are enjoying the last bit of your guys' weekend, because it's perfect out there. Absolutely love the weather that's happening right now. We'll get a little bit warmer tomorrow, but it's going to get warm anyway. So I'm DJ GCW or DJ Grand County Weather, and I like to do a little bit of a theme for every single one of my shows. And this week's theme is going to be a little bit of a sort of tribute show to my grandmother, who did unfortunately pass away this past week. She did listen into my shows quite a bit over the past year or so, and I figured I'd play a lot of the songs that she always said, "Oh, I love this song." So it's going to be a lot of stuff that you guys probably know. That's going to be a little bit different than most shows. I usually try to show you guys some new music, but today it'll be some of the classics that my grandma always loved hearing on the radio. So you're listening to KFFR Winter Park at 88.3 FM and KWTR Fraser at 89.1 FM. And we are Grand County Community Radio, looking at the headwaters of the Colorado River, streaming worldwide at KFFR.org and any other way that you can stream radio live. And today is going to be a nice little tribute show. So we're going to start on off pretty nice with not the most popular Neil Diamond song, but one of them.

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Taj Mahal and Kepmo,

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Those first few songs to start off the show were Cracklin' Rosie by Neil Diamond, Mrs. Robinson by Simon and Garfunkel, and Gold Dust Woman by Fleetwood Mac. So we're going to continue on rolling on through some stuff that, again, grandmother absolutely loved whenever I played it on the radio. She'd always be texting me just like, hey, love that song you just played. So compiled all of those songs together for this show today. We're going to keep on rolling with one of her favorite bands of all time, the Eagles.

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4: Again, we took a little bit of a tour into the Eagles' discography. That was Hotel California and Lion Eyes, followed up by For What It's Worth by Buffalo Springfield. And we're just going to continue on with some good old classics. Can't get any worse than the classics. So we're just going to keep on rolling through the music. Stick around for the forecast at 4 for all you need to know about the weather coming up.

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1: Greetings, Grand County. 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

We just heard a few more classics there. That was Beast of Burden by the Rolling Stones, Gypsy by Fleetwood Mac, and Fame by David Bowie. Have a few more songs before the 4 o'clock hour, but again, stick around after these next few songs to hear exactly what you need to know about the weather this coming week. There's a few moving parts, but it's not too crazy quite yet, so keep on rolling through these next few songs. I'll see you all in about 15.

Good afternoon, Grand County. The time is 4 o'clock on the dot, and you are listening to KFFR Winter Park at 88.3 FM and KWTR Fraser at 89.1 FM. It's time for the forecast at 4, as I am DJ GCW, or DJ Grand County Weather, and I'm here to tell you everything you need to know when it comes to weather this coming week. So we are going into a little bit of a dry spell, quote-unquote dry spell. It's only a few days this time around, but over the next few days, we will be seeing decently warm temperatures. 80s will be returning to Eastern Grand, as well as mid-80s returning to Western Grand. And we will see a continuation of afternoon clouds. However, low-level moisture, just like today, is going to be very low. So all that we're going to really be seeing over the next about 2, maybe even 3 days, going into Tuesday, maybe just some drizzles, maybe a light shower or two, especially going into Tuesday evening. That will be when low-level moisture starts to tick back up again, as there is going to be a little bit of a trough moving to our north that's going to push some moisture back our way from the north. And that trough, earlier in this week, we did look at the possibility of some cooling temperatures, but as of right now, it looks like a pretty weak trough that will be extending our way. There was a little finger that was initially in Wyoming. However, that finger has basically dissipated in consistent model runs over the past few days. And we are looking at still just a chance of additional precipitation going into Wednesday. Tuesday evening is basically the beginning time of when we could start seeing that moisture pile up. However, that'll just be some light gusty showers. And speaking of gusty showers, that's about all that we're going to see today and tomorrow as well. Maybe just a drizzle, mainly affecting the higher elevations and higher terrain. So that's what we're looking at right now over the next few days. But once we get into Tuesday, we are going to be actually looking at a tick up in winds as well, because as that trough moves to our north, that means that the pressure gradient starts to increase just a little bit, which means we get more wind here, and that will affect Tuesday and Wednesday with gusts of up to 30 to 35 miles per hour possible. Now, at those higher elevations, we could see stronger gusts of up to 50 to 55 miles per hour at most. It doesn't really look like we will be looking at crazy high fire danger. However, just because that low-level moisture will be pretty low at least through half of the day Tuesday, we could see some slightly heightened fire danger going through the day that day. But then once we get to Wednesday, that low-level moisture will tick back on up again, and we do have a pretty good chance of some precipitation making it to us. Not really looking at much of a cool down, though. Maybe just a 1 to 4 degree cool down from Tuesday to Wednesday as this moisture moves in. And then going into later this week, we continue to see chances of some isolated showers. These will just be weak, gusty, high base showers that won't really affect us much and bring any meaningful moisture. But by this coming weekend, we are expecting monsoonal flow to resume. So thankfully, this sort of dry spell isn't going to last that long, and it won't leave us at least craving that moisture. We will see that return within at least a week this time around. And it does look like we may stay away from those 90 degree plus temperatures over Western Grand. Crossing my fingers, I don't want to jinx it, but I'm crossing my fingers that we did already see the last 90 degree day in Kremling this year. And only time will tell, but snow levels are starting to drop just a little bit more. They used to be sitting at around 15 to 16,000 through at least the past 2 months or so, but they are dropping back down to sort of sitting around 14,000 to 14,500 feet. So those 14ers are starting to move into the transition season. So if you are planning on hiking some 14ers, you're probably going to get some mixed precipitation. So just

us about midweek this week that we have seen so far this season. And I'm hoping that it just drops a little bit further south soon. But only time will tell. I got plenty more music for y'all. Again, this is a tribute show to my grandmother. And we are just going to keep on playing the classics that she absolutely loved hearing on the radio whenever she tuned in. So we're going to keep on rolling, but that's your forecast at 4:00.

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Starting off the 4 o'clock hour strong, that was Little Lies by Fleetwood Mac, followed up by Living Thing by Electric Light Orchestra, and finally Settle in the Rain by John Prine. I mean, it was a surprise to me that she reached out and she was like, I love that John Prine song, but I won't doubt it. I love John Prine too. So we got plenty of more classics to keep on going around. We're just going to dive right on back into it.

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4: Grand County is currently in Stage 2 fire restrictions. Building, maintaining, or using an open fire of any kind outside the home, whether on public or private land, is not allowed. This also means no smoking outside. For a complete list of what is and is not allowed, visit co.grand.co.us. Again, that is co.grand.co.us. And yes, even though we have had quite widespread moisture over the past week, we are still in quite a hole when it comes to drought conditions. But I will say, Rocky Mountain National Park is no longer in the two worst drought categories. Woo! I think it's now just in a... Oh, I forget the title of that drought category, but we are out of the severe and the exceptional drought, at least within Rocky Mountain National Park. Rest of the county, though, not doing very well. So Rocky Mountain National Park and down towards Berthoud Pass did record over an inch of precipitation over the past week, though, so that definitely helps us out a little bit. But we are in such a far hole when it comes to drought conditions that it's just a drop in the bucket. We need genuinely buckets of water to get us back to where we should be when it comes to moisture. I mean, just look at Lake Granby. I was about to say Grand Lake, but messed that up. But yeah, just look at Lake Granby. It's quite low, and that's basically the situation we are in with all of our aquifers and groundwater sort of situation right now. So we need buckets of water, literally, to get us back to where we should be. But right now, don't worry about that. We're going to keep on listening to good music. Again, this is a nice little tribute show to my grandmother, and this is another band that I was actually pretty surprised that she said, wow, I really like this band. I have listened to a lot of them. It was the Red Hot Chili Peppers. So we're going to play some Red Hot Chili Peppers coming up. And then if you stick around after these next few songs, you will get a little taste of that forecast at 4. If you don't remember it, or if you weren't here for it, just a little quick overview of what's coming this week in weather.

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continuing to roll on through some good old classics. Again, went into Red Hot Chili Peppers just a little bit there. That was Under the Bridge and Californication before we heard Hold On Loosely by 38 Special. And again, I'll give you a little quick overview of what's coming up this coming week, with tomorrow being just a little bit warmer than today, maybe 1 to 4 degrees warmer than it is today. And then we will stay at that temperature for Tuesday as well. But we will see a tick up of winds on Tuesday as a trough, or at least a finger of a trough, starts to push a little bit to our north, which will bring us back some better chances of precipitation going into later Tuesday and into Wednesday. But Wednesday, we will continue to see those breezier conditions last, and then they will start to calm down just a little bit going into Thursday and Friday. So going into Tuesday, we will be looking at a consecutive few days of drier conditions, maybe a drizzle, light shower or two today for the rest of the day, tomorrow and Tuesday. But once we get into the evening and overnight hours Tuesday, once those winds tick up, that atmosphere above us will be pretty turbulent. We will have some clouds last overnight, and that could bring us some light showers overnight into Wednesday as well. Can't really rule it out. So then we will see isolated showers, pretty weak gusty showers going into Thursday and Friday following that little push of moisture. And then by this weekend, we will see monsoonal flow, or at least a more favorable monsoonal flow, resume. So nothing to complain about. I mean, we only have about a few days break from that monsoon, and we still get moisture this week from a trough. So I'm not complaining too much, but we still have quite a hole to dig out of when it comes to drought conditions. So continue to be careful with sparks around dry fuels, especially on Tuesday, because those winds will be kicking and it will be a little bit drier at the surface. Other than that, it should be a pretty nice week. You guys have a great rest of your week. This is DJ GCW signing on off. And I'll see you guys next weekend on Sunday at 3 p.m.

0: Hi, you are listening to KFFR Winter Park. 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
1: Hey, this is Jeff Rush with Whiskey Stomp. 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Hell yeah, listen.

Hey there, Grand County. This is JP from Grand County Weather giving you your forecast for Saturday, August 15th. Still some decent coverage of over a tenth of an inch of precipitation falling across a good portion of the county yesterday. And today we'll be following a very similar pattern with more isolated to scattered shower and storm coverage going into the afternoon and evening hours. Again, all depending on just how heavy that mid to high level cloud coverage is. So enjoy those slightly cooler temperatures today with that slightly heavier cloud coverage going into the afternoon and evening hours. And we will see a little bit of a drop off in precipitation chances going into tomorrow, Monday, and even Tuesday. That does mean that we will see some more widespread 80s across the county when it comes into early this coming week. However, we will see another drop off in temperatures going into about midweek this coming week because of a trough that is going to be pushing to our north. We won't be seeing the traditional effects of an actual trough. However, we will see slightly cooler temperatures going into Wednesday, as well as a tick up in moisture and winds going through again midweek this coming week. At least for Tuesday, we could see some slightly heightened fire danger as those winds tick up before the low-level moisture also ticks up. So just continue to be wary with sparks around dry fuels, as even though we did get some good moisture this past week, we are still in quite a hole when it comes to drought conditions. After that trough pushes around us, we will be looking at about a 2 to 3 day break in moisture before we start to see favorable monsoonal flow build back up again and provide us with some more afternoon showers and storms. For the latest information, though, you can always check out my Facebook page, Grand County Weather, or you can tune in my show every Sunday from 3 to 5 p.m.

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The gathering features food and refreshments. 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